Yeah. Thanks for humoring me, y'all. Boom, boom. We just gonna keep firing them at y'all, you know. Just kind of how we do it. Boom, boom, boom. Let's have fun. Let's ride it, y'all. Let's do it.

0: pop.
1: 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Yes, we just gonna rock. That's what we like to do. Taking my pimp glasses off now. 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
2: Yes, sir.
0: Are y'all having fun? Are y'all, we trying to get it? You know, we're going to crank it up next notch. Yeah. Put my stunner shades back on. All right. All right. So let's just rock it. Microphone business. Boom. Big up to Mimi and the Zumba crew tonight. They know how to get the party popping. Dancing queen. Microphone business. I wanna rock. But it's a one, so you just can't stop. 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

0: Thanks, y'all. 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What do you think about this band? Juice, right here. That's it. Don't get much better. Thanks, family. Thanks.
1: Yeah.
2: Sunny Bray.
0: All right, this is for the locals. For the locals. I mean, I guess that's everybody. Let's do this.

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1: 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Yeah. Two sound, hold me up. Nice. Yes. What's up, y'all?
2: Thanks, brother.
3: Dirty.
1: Hop hot off the presses.
4: Let's do it.

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0: That's awesome. That's hot.

0: Thanks, y'all. Boom. That was actually really sick right there. What just happened? You were there. You witnessed it. I'm telling you.
1: Tell them. Spread the word.
2: We taking over.
0: Drop it like a range.

0: over.
1: Yes, y'all.
0: It's over.
1: You guys, there are the most exciting 15 people I ever met in my life.
0: That's why we're gonna take it to another level tonight. Right now.
1: Thanks for riding with the Juice Squad tonight. Gonna ride till the wheels fall off. 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

0: 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And that's a how it is, not about the booty call. 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
1: Boom.
0: That was me. Yeah, we gonna go to the next track now. Fire and forget, as I would say. 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

0: do sound. 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It's like an explosion of bells. A bell explosion. Thanks, y'all. That's what happens when the wheels fall off right there. Boom. You know what? We just having fun. That's kind of what we do is part of. I think I need a drink at this point. I think I'm nothing wrong with having a drink.
1: Yeah, we need a drink before we play.
0: Can we get a pitcher up in this? Maybe my homegirl, wifey.
2: Well, no, they don't

0: 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That's how, that's how.
1: Thanks, y'all.

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Yeah. 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I think we got a couple more. 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All right, all right. Take it easy. You know you're gonna be sore tomorrow. You're gonna be sore tomorrow. I think it's a thigh thing, I don't know. It's squats. Zuma Queen, yeah. No, I'm telling you, I'm telling you. She's the queen now. Later on, she'll have like ice packs, like on like, I'm telling you, ice. 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Give it a dance off, give it a dance off. 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I'm feeling better now. 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

0: Thanks for coming out, y'all. 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
1: Farmer thug.
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1: You like the farmer thug.
2: Jesus.
0: Well, we do.
1: Crush him. Crush him.
0: This is it. This is it. This is the last track of the night. I love y'all. 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

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That was my bad. 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Crush him. Just crush him.

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1: Yeah.
0: Make some noise, Jambalaya. C-note on the bass.
1: That's right. 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

0: Thanks, y'all. 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
1: 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And I believe that to the depths of my soul.
0: Straight from the midwifery situation.
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1: This one we call Instinct Classic. What? Never mind, this one we call K Edition. 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

0: 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All alone on a plan that made a stone. 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Never lost, I'm just a traveler. Can I dread to roam this land again? I gotta get out of the pop scene. 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
1: Blaze up the crop scene.
0: Underground, that's how I feel it. 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

0: Throw your hands up. 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Yeah. Cause it's a transformation. I'm looking for my sanity. Some of them are living in fear. Let's never clear.
1: Cry freedom.
0: Can I see it? See it in my sight. Babylon will infiltrate if you don't concentrate. 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
1: Father, you down.
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0: in here, can't get out the bubble. 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
1: get your own.
0: So I set out on a quest for a sense of worth. What's your cost? Never lost, I'm just a traveler. And a dread on this dear land again. I gotta get out of the pop scene. Conscious search, blaze up the crop scene. Underground, that's how I feel it. Organic sound, blah, blah. Can you feel it? Don't call me a dope man, but I don't feel it. Kill it, hit it.
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0: Thanks, y'all. 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
2: Now we're back in some good songs.
0: If somebody can get us like a pitcher of Chris. 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
1: Chris,
0: that would be really nice.
1: See it for the workers.
0: She doesn't have to get us anything. She just stands right there by the DJs. Jump in the ride and we mash.
1: Yes, Chris.
2: All right. The Faginator. Turn it up to full. The Faginator.
0: Jump
2: in the
0: ride and we mash the gas. System pumped up. Turn it up.
1: No, we try. 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Entertain takes time. Let's go. Let's go. I'm getting the word. We're about to kick it off now. All right.

0: Hold on, hold on. 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Jump in a ride and we turn it down. 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Jump in a ride and we turn it down.
1: Just gotta bring it down.

0: All right, we're gonna do an acoustic set. 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Just kidding. We already did that. It's called Soundcheck. Are we ready?
1: All right.
0: Are we waiting or are we ready? Let's do this. Let's do this, right, K-Money.
1: Whoa.
0: K-Money. Damn, there's some pretty ladies out there. We're gonna try to turn it down so we can play like for a little more time.
1: We wanna keep playing, so we gotta drop the bass.
0: Jump in the ride. Yo, thanks for coming out, everybody. Everybody feeling good tonight? Yeah. I'm surprised. I'm feeling good. All right, we're going to turn it down a little bit. Except my vocal mic.
1: All right, reset the levels.
0: Turn that up louder. All right, let's do this. K-Star, let's do it. Mash the gas. Boom.
1: Right.

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This is how we do it. West Coast. 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

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Watch out for Informer. How y'all feeling tonight? Yo, Soundman, if Soundman, you out there, let me get more keys in the drum monitor, please. More keys in the drum monitor. 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

0: 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That's like almost like the Encounters, Close Encounters, Close Encounters. 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
1: Thank you.
0: Yeah.
2: We got to get the sound just right, so bear with us with the changes in between.
0: Can y'all
2: songs.
0: Hear us out there? Is it loud enough? I'm deaf. I can't. Is it loud? Well, show me some love then. 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

0: Show me some love, girl. 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What's up? It's Friday night. Yeah. We gonna keep it popping. We gonna keep it rolling. I love that song, by the way. That's just
1: transformation.
0: Show me some love. What?

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Yes, I. Juice sound, all original. Act like you know. Yeah. Check it out, Vision Quest.

0: That's right. 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Thanks.
1: Sonny Bray. All right, just calm down.
0: Yo, ladies, please. 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Please. 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

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All right. That's what I'm talking about. Okay, that was our intro. That was our intro. Now we're gonna hit the main chorus right now. Main chorus.

Yeah. 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We call him C-Note. C-Note over there. Give him some love. C-Note on the bass. Boom, boom. He's kind of shy. He's kind of shy. We like to expose him. He's not really shy. Whoa, what's next? What we got? Oh, K-Star on the keys. What we got? Make it happen.

This is Friday night. 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I need you to be louder than that right now. Oh, that feels good. This next one, I'm sorry.

0: you know. Yes. Make some noise, Jambalaya, what's up? That's right. Thanks for coming out. You know, we have decided to forego the set break. We will not have a set break tonight because you guys are so excited. We're just gonna keep this going. Keep this going. It's your birthday. It's your birthday. You don't, you, really. How old are you? She just, 20,
1: 21.
0: 20, 26. Wow. 26. 26, oh my goodness. Yeah, you're moving into that mature stage.
1: Maybe.
0: What's your name? What's your name? What's your name? It's, mature is not bad. I'm just.
2: Mermaid.
0: Or how she said it, mermaid. All right, this next one's for Mermaid then. Birthday girl.

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Yeah, hey, we got CDs. 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I'm not talking about the bass player. I'm not talking about the drummer. I'm talking about all of us. Take us all home. Meet this guy on the side of the stage. He's got some CDs for you. CDs. Juice CDs. Make it happen. It was a 420 show. It was sick. Let's do it.

0: On.
1: Wow, you're so beautiful. Wow. All you guys had the opportunity to do that right there. She actually did it.
0: Me.
1: Yeah, wow, she's cute. Hot.
0: Thank you for the help that I like.
1: Let's go then, little cuz, I mean.

Yes, yes. They say it's a war on drugs, but it's a war on me. What the fuck is that about? All right. Check it out. Check it out. We got a fat track coming for you next. What do we got? Put me on. Put me on. You know what this is about. Let's go.

Yes, yes. I think they love it, crew. We love it too. Who wants a disc? Nobody's throwing money up here, so. Nobody's throwing money up here, so I'm just giving them away for free. That's like, that's not, that's a business faux pas. It's not making money. But you're so cool, so. This one is, we played Reggae on the River recently. You guys know that venue, Reggae on the River? This is one of my favorite tracks when we played down there. It's called We Take.

0: Nailed that ending.
1: Make some noise, Jambalaya! Are y'all ready? Are y'all ready? You ready to go home? No.
0: Ha!
1: No.
2: Me either.
1: All right, well, fuck it then. Let's play.

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1: I don't know what to say. I mean, I love y'all, I guess. I love, yeah, that was awesome. Because it's a rebel life. I can't help that.

0: Watch yourself out there, see? Yeah. 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He's a spark plug of the band right there. Give it up for Danny. Danny the Monster, we call him. Yes. We just gonna keep it rolling. Y'all like that? Just boom, boom, boom, boom, boom. Like, all right. Where we at? Like, time wise. Looking good.
1: Okay.
0: Yes. Everybody in the club right now, go to the dance floor. Grab your best friend or your best friend's girlfriend and come to the dance floor. Just grind it. 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

0: Whoa, whoa. 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Yeah. Ah, that was lovely, lovely. Can I get one for the road? Can I get a whoa, whoa for the road?
1: Whoa, whoa. Whoa, whoa.
0: That's nice, yes, I.
1: Wow.
0: That's Jay Bird on the drums right there. Did y'all give him some love? That's Jay Bird on the drums right there.
1: All right, this is where Juice takes a 5-minute break. 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

0: There ain't no justice.
1: Just us.
0: Just us. It's just us. Nice vibe. Nice vibe. I know what you like. So obviously you weren't here earlier. Obviously you weren't here earlier. We don't repeat songs in one night. You must have been at Everett's or something. Tomo or something. Dance hall. Yeah. 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

0: Nice. 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We got a couple more. A couple more from what I hear. If you guys are really loud, we got a couple more. 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
1: want. 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
0: What?
1: One more in the clip. 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

0: is Humboldt County, y'all. 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We gonna let go. It's Friday night, ho.
1: It's Friday night, y'all.
0: Boom.
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1: 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Fuck it. One more. Step ahead. Step ahead. My name is Mo Chill. His name is K-Star. His name is Danny the Monster. We got Scotty Irie. Jay Bird on the drums. C-Note on the bass. Together we make juice. 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

0: 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Yes, y'all. 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Roll on the Matol. How you feeling?
1: Everybody stay warm.
2: Right. 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
1: It's a bit windy.
2: Y'all want one more?
1: Keep your heat. All right. Heat it.
2: We gonna keep the heat. 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
1: hot.
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1: 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Pedal to the metal, baby.
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0: 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I say I like it. I said I like that shit.
1: I like it.
0: Jump in the ride, mash the gas. 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A blunt or a zag, do you have to ask? Jump in the ride,

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0: Yo,
1: 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A blunt or a zag? 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
0: No.
1: Blunt or a zag? 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
0: No. A blunt or a zag? 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
2: Yes.
0: All right.

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Rhythm song. In them love, let out the highest vibration. Love, da-da-da. 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Yeah,

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1: Y'all feeling that?
0: Yeah, that was all right.
1: All right.
2: Yep.
1: Boom.
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A little bit more keys. 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

Yes. 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I really feel like it's starting to heat up.

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1: 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Y'all gonna rock with us all night? 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

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Family business. Yo. Reggae music. If you like reggae music, make some noise out there. Yes, y'all.

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0: Yes, yes, y'all. Yes, yes, y'all. And it just don't stop. We're gonna play one more before this girl explodes down here. We're gonna play one more, then we're gonna play another one, then we're gonna play another one. You know how it goes.
1: What do we got?
0: Yeah, y'all gonna like this one. Hot off the presses.

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All night. 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Yeah, Phantom, like I said, y'all feeling right? 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

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We're going to be part of this. We're going to be part of this. Rock it out, Juicy. Yeah. It's a new time. Check it out. We're going to be part of this. We're going to be part of this.

It's just us. Just us. 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

us. 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Take it out, crew. Take it out. It's just us. It's just us. Yeah. 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Let's go, crew. Nice. Are you guys a rowdy crowd? Are you guys a rowdy crowd? After my own heart, my own heart. All right, this next one we go, well, what we got? New World Order? All right, let's run it, let's run it. We only got a little bit of time, so we just gonna keep popping it off on y'all, all right?

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But we just getting started. A G-O-D.

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Yes. Give it up for Gideon, DJ Gideon. Kick a couple lines, you know. Make you feel a little Thompson. All right, we got something for you. We got something for you. This one we call Instinct Classic. What? Never mind, this one we call K Edition. Act like you know. Yo, yo, yo, yo.

Hey, thanks, thanks, man. 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We appreciate it. Hey, what's our name? What's our name? You know our name? All right. So we don't have to go through all that, right? You know our name? All right, all right. All right, this next one's called Instant Classic. Instant Classic. We're gonna keep it going, keep it going, keep it going.

Yes, I, make some noise for my dancer friend here. 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She's really thankful.

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I don't know what it is about us that we like, I'm just gonna be honest. We attract drunk girls, okay? We attract drunk girls. I don't know what it is. It must be our drummer. I'ma blame it on the drummer. I'ma blame it on the drummer. He's been known. He has been known. Yes, I have an answer. She just said we attract junk guys. Is that true? Hell no. Hell no. You know what? I think we attract all kind of people. I didn't mean to single anybody out. Don't do that.

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Make some noise, people. 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Make some noise.

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I don't know that guy. I actually do, and that's what makes it bad. All right, what do we got? I can't give you my shirt. My nipples will be exposed. What?

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It's called Master Gas.

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Hey, this next one we call Put Me On. Put Me On. 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It's 09. Big up Obama. 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It's about time. 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
1: All right.
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1: We're going to play a song that I dedicate to my brother who passed and gone. 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
1: You were there for me.
0: When the rich and poor, you were there for me. Yeah, yeah, yeah, yeah, yeah. One more time. Send much love to my family.
1: My family.
0: When the rich and poor, you were there for me.
1: You were there for me.
0: Times are tough, but I can barely see.
1: Yo,
0: look, look, look.

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0: 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Thank you all for having us out.
1: That's fun.
0: You ready for one more?
1: Y'all feel that? That's rude.
0: Uh-huh. That's right.
1: Check, check. A 1-2 said I check one. Yeah, y'all.
0: Yeah.
1: I like it.

0: step ahead, yo.
1: Yo.
0: Stay a step ahead.
1: We are one piece. But nobody wants justice.
0: We just rolling through.

0: to even icing.
1: Did you hear it? It sounds
0: but
1: like
0: nobody want to die.
1: Did you hear it? It
0: Lord
1: like
0: have mercy, tell them see.
1: Did you hear it?
0: Everybody
1: like
0: want to go up to heaven, Lord.
1: Did you hear it?
0: But nobody want to die.
1: Did you hear it? It sounds so right. Did you hear it?
0: But

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But y'all get down to this one for a second, all right? Because we're going to take a short break. Let's have a good time just getting down, like right up here.

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0: I want all the ladies to scream as loud as you can right now. 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Yes. I'm not gonna criticize, but I know by a fact that I've heard many of you ladies really scream louder than that. I'm pointing them out.
1: Don't call them out.
0: What's next? Cause I'm in love. All the farmers' daughters out there, yeah. You know. Let's go, Juice Sound.
2: Oh, with the mob.
3: Yo. Thank you. 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Wow, that's like this is a song that I just wrote with Ishii. I know he's busy.

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It was beautiful. And the one before that, it was going, And it went. I felt you, Jay. That's all I'm saying. I had you right there. Basement grooving. 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
1: That was a good intro. Yeah, E. Right? 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
1: 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Cats. Is it the kit? Kitty cats. Kitty cat. Kitty cat. Blunts and beats. On the way to the Bay Friday Jam. Down Buddha Sound. Pass around. Our time to shine at Jambalaya. That's how we do when we light it on fire. We on the, exactly. We built this fucking empire. And they say, they arguing about how they hire. And the motherfucker take forever to get the fucking flyer.
0: Cause when I'm Gandhi.

0: Yep.
1: It was a big argument last time, actually. You missed it. Yeah.
0: I had to remind everyone.
1: No. Now let's see how it comes out.
0: Maybe I need to start, make sure I start it fast.
1: It was a civil discussion.
0: We don't have big arguments.
1: It wasn't an argument, it was a civil discussion.

0: fast. It felt slow to me, so I was trying to play it.
1: Do the sound, that's what they say.
2: It'd be good if you can count him off.
0: No, I think I'm on the right speed. I'm thinking about the lyrics and like the... That's faster than I was playing it.

0: There ain't no justice.
1: That still felt a little mellow compared to how we were doing it. We can't speed up during the dance hall. You know, that's what sounds weird to me. So we got to make sure, like, our tempo is.
2: So the thing is, we almost slow down. To get the feel right, it sounds like we have to speed up when we come out of the dance hall to get it back to, like, sounding high. Like, it's like the dance hall is, like, so much hyper almost to going back into it. I find, like, I swear I'm sounding.
1: Yeah, that's the more. You do almost.
3: I definitely,
1: like,
3: want to do it again, just the chorus, just the dance hall chorus part. Just because it just was. Yeah, it seemed like we got it in on the second half of it. The first half wouldn't come in. Wasn't in right.
1: The Wagonator.
0: Wagga.
1: Wagwan.
4: Wagwan. That's Wagwan.
3: Yo, yo, yo.
1: Oh, my goodness.
4: Wagwan.
1: Wagwan. Did you think of that?
4: I did.
1: Wagwan.
4: When I'm shitting all that food, peeing on the sink. Nice, you guys excited for Friday?
3: Yeah, yeah, trying to work out the kinks, man. Working out the kinks.
4: Absolutely, absolutely.
1: We'll see if we make it.
4: All right, well, I will definitely not get in the way.
1: We'll fake the rest.
4: Fake the rest, exactly.
1: Remember, we are trying to consciously make this one a little, that's where the dance all came from, a little hyper. Somehow we got to keep it not so mellow.

No, but I'm saying you came in a little early. I was on my last two. Yeah, here we go. Ready? From the top. One, two. Sorry.

0: Was I, did I come in on the wrong time, or was it supposed to be four after I say it?
1: We're basically not doing the walk-up at all, really,
0: After I say it, it'll be four. Okay, which is what we just did. Okay. I just came in on a weird time, like I came in on a three instead, you know? Yeah, and I said start it there.
1: That's good.
0: And that's what you did.
1: I don't have like a great center to this song, but it's okay.
0: With the jam, I'd only be two. You know what I mean?
1: I don't have
0: maybe I was me chanting too early, calling it too early. You know what I'm saying?
2: There ain't no justice. There ain't no justice. There ain't no justice. There ain't no justice. I've been out here for way so long.
0: I usually go to. Maybe that's
1: like the dance hall hits, like little things. Just get some confidence, Jaybird. Fucking play that shit.
0: No, I mean, you know.
3: Smack it like you mean it.
1: If you know what's up.
3: Yeah.
1: If you know what's up.
0: That's a good track right there. That's a good line.
2: Just smack it like you mean it.
3: Bind.

original. 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Just bang the cut. Boom. We are the rudest and the toughest. Maybe.

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Like the can you do the little like with the rhythm? Consistency is good because I do that part, but we don't have a guitar player, so I can't play it in this song. I can't really play the rhythm. Yeah, it'd be good. Because we could all bounce off that. Remember, that's the chink part, not the one, though. Nice. On with this.

0: If it's not, it's not one. Well, I said it. Nobody said anything, so I went there anyway.
1: Let's see how fast the original is again, real quick. We're just dragging like a tiny, tiny bit. There's something with like
2: the chorus.
1: No, it's like the drum and the bass a little bit. Colin, almost can you try to make sure you're right on top of the notes with the bass? It's like the do. The original do is a little behind or something. Speed that up a little bit.
3: Did you do a staccato in the beginning? At least one staccato note? Is it all legato?
1: Because I want to hit with these. I match up. Basically.

0: good step to the jet. It could be your last day. Forget where you're at, West Coast all day. I'm not promoting violence, it's just the opposite. I see some fools out there just never quit. On these tracks, it's all about survival. Something about these streets make a nigga go tribal. Don't get too close, cause you're dangerous. None of the weak all can hang with us, just bang the cut.
1: Is that what it is? What is the...
2: More of a slanky type of thing. Like, it's a romantic sound, which to me it is. Mm. But it just has more feel. Like, we took a slower song down. Hmm. That's an interesting point. It's not really that.
1: It's just fun. I think when we all hit it, it sounds good. So I'm not sure what that is, if it's slower.

0: don't know. In a live situation, it can definitely feel like it's dragging, though, at the tempo.
1: Well, that's true. There's plenty of people that play live songs faster tempo.
2: Yeah. But whatever. Most of our songs, we always play faster live. So.
0: There you go.

Hey, man, do we really need this song? Can we skip this song? I mean, we ain't gonna play every song if we play every song, you know what I mean? I'm just, all right.

0: didn't hear that.
1: Ready?
2: Let's start.
0: Yes. So it's the first chorus, verse, chorus, verse, chorus, breakdown.
3: I guess that's, yeah.
0: That's it.
3: After the third one.
0: Yeah.
3: Yep.
0: You know, it's the same one as the other one.
3: Exactly.

0: family.
1: I might have came one early on that last one. Yeah, I always think we should do all of them. Not fucking. No, I just missed it.
2: So you would have went right in on the.
1: Yes. On the verse.
2: After the, at the end of a verse, you would have went right into the chorus, but instead. It was,
3: all
2: right.
1: I thought it was the opposite of that I did.
3: It's already 10:30. We have a whole nother set list. All right, we're gonna have to pick and choose.
1: That's what I'm saying.
3: We're gonna make it through the rest of this.
1: Not sure.
2: All right.
3: Starting to.
1: But I did something wrong.
3: We're moving on. We don't have time for commentary.
4: We don't have time.
1: Oh, now.
4: We don't have time for commentary. We don't have time for any commentary. But
3: Corvassier or no?
1: No. Let's go to let's go to drop down.
3: All right, never drop down. There we go.
1: What do you need? I mean, I'm sorry.
5: We would like to play with Colin Street Soldier and stuff, even if
3: well,
5: it's
1: no, you're right.
3: Let's do it. Let's do it later. Just mark it for later.
1: I'll just hit it right now.
3: Flashing or something. I think Street Soldier, I mean, shit. We know that one. Compared to Never Drop Down.
1: Well, he's the one that, you know, we're just going to go with what he wants. We ain't got time for commentary. Let's do it. Just do it.

0: better move your feet, feel the heat.
1: Yeah, that comes after the chorus. Well, that was.
2: No, it wasn't.
1: You don't. You just gotta come in.
2: Not right in.
1: Came in for you.
2: No,
1: huh?
2: I don't come in right that.
1: No, you guys don't start alone. And then what? No. Start it over again. Go ahead.
2: Do you do the do?
1: All of us. I don't think so.

0: last course was good. The last course was really good. Last course was the best course.
1: Alright.
2: You have a beer, don't you? Oh, what do you want? Never drop down. Keep this one fast. Like a little. Yeah.

0: matter where my crew's at. We keep the energy building, that's a fact. No worry about no clear clack. But if you wanna go there, we can do that. My name is Chip, but wear many hats. No matter what you got in your rats. Matter brown, yellow, if you're black. It's to the Asians, no to the crack. I'm a grown ass man, but y'all know she's back. Just about your fuss and fight, cause the shit is just whack.
1: Just whack.
0: Don't wanna win when the boom shot.
1: All back.
0: You can juice with them up and down the block. Black. People get them from the area unlocked. I never drop down.
1: I never drop down.
0: I just wanna kick 16 lines. You know what gets mine. I never drop down. I just wanna kick 16 lines. Snitching is a crime. You know what gets mine. I just wanna kick 16 lines. 2001, watch yourself, son. As cool as ice. Oh, cause the flow is nice. But it comes at a price.
1: Sugar will entice,
0: are you gift of ice? Is it me and the mice? Well, you dip in five, we ride at night. Leave the hype. Cause a snitch ain't nothing but a ghost to me. I pitch on all the kind of coach you see. It's something that you know you can't teach in college. On the rule, we call it street knowledge. Good, keep it close on the front line. Said you need my post. Knowledge is a fast, legal, lethal dose.
1: On the front

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But if you wanna go there, we can do that. My name is Chill, I wear many hats. Sometimes you gotta race with the rats.

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1: I don't drop. 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
0: Let's go, PIMP.
1: That sounded pretty usual for that song. We're trying to keep the speed up on it because it drags. That's the thing to pay attention to on that one.
2: PIMP, we have to put that fucking hour. PIMP, let's see.
3: They call me. Oh, that's fun.
0: Do-do.
1: Down
0: the bass is pumping, the beat is jumping. Feeling nice, gonna give you a little something. We come with a brand new style. Chameleon, well versatile. 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

0: 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Keep it fresh is what we stress.
1: What are we looking at? Are we just gonna ride it out?
2: It's kinda low actually, cause it's like 11. 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
1: Ha ha ha.

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1: I'm hijacking your nanny now.

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Uncle Kariki. 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I heard that, Uncle Kariki. I heard that. I heard that, Kariki. I told you to stop going down to the basement. I said stop listening to the basement. Put your earplugs in, honey. 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

0: is in. 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
1: I heard something. 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
2: I think somebody just falling down.
1: Okay, my bad. 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
2: I heard it too, but. Anyone out there?
1: Shh. He was sitting right there, so I was like. 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This rapper, but that doesn't sound like anything.
2: Right. 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Or don't.
1: Sunny break.

0: boom, boom.
1: Like dancehall reggae. Like the heavy metal version of dancehall reggae.
2: We in the studio again, just creating, laying down the fucking foundation. And my people, they waiting. They waiting. What they gonna do? What they gonna say? Yo, my people's out there from Sunday Bray, they can rock a party. And they can rock a party. And they can rock a party. You got damn right. Said I'm in this start to finish. It's just the beginning. Making you feel it like face the hot skillet. Kill it if you're coming artificial. Musical content, never superficial. Spit it out like it's my last breath. When I'm done chanting, ain't nothing left. Serious. As a suicide bomber, it's gonna get more crazy, y'all. Before it gets calmer, big timer, man. We all got big dreams, enough work and meditate behind the scenes. I need a beat fix, you know what I mean? I mean, a true MC, a beat fiend. Check the team, you know a bunch of hustlers. Check the scene, coming out my bubbler. Mind bugglers, yes, we get inside them. Rhythm jugglers, yes, we born a ride. We in the studio again, just creating. Stand down, fucking foul.
3: We're going on, so we're moving on. Sunday Bray, kids.
0: Sorry, I just heard something. So I was like, what? Making sure it's late.
4: Well, we should turn down a little bit because it's 11. We got to play a little quiet.
1: Am I too loud?
4: Yeah, you're pretty loud. I think we're all a little deaf, but some of you are like, maybe it's just my position. No, it sounds loud. I mean, that sounds, you can hear that, right? That bass is pretty loud. But relative level doesn't have to do with, like, volume level. We just turn down rather than up. You can't hear yourself make people turn down. I can hear everything though.

0: You asked for it. 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
0: 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Throw your hands up.
2: See us on the block, throw your hands up.

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0: Let's just go Little Cuz. 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I always can use popping off too. I mean, to just flash it at least.
1: My people and town and country. So we did town.
0: Exactly. Well, more like uplift.
2: I know what you're saying about that EQ, but like that sounds good for this kind of presentation. When it comes to playing stuff live and like a show, like the low end is just not pumped enough to really like carry songs like Little Cuz because I mean you're just gonna be like.
1: Yeah. In a bigger room, you gotta adjust it for the room.
3: If you see us on the block, throw your hands up.
2: That sounds cool that I think we like to play with. It really does kind
1: of. I actually that's don't. Like, I don't think that. You can't run the. You can't.
0: Exactly. We ain't got time for extracurriculars.
1: Shouldn't do the DI on stage.
0: We ain't got time for extracurriculars, man.
1: Your cab almost.
2: Really, that's how I do it on stage is DI.
1: Your DI is dry. They can't handle your EQ and the board on the front house. When I get it in here, it's all dry. It needs to be ran back through an amp and back through like a real bass sound and stuff like that.
2: Mine is all straight out of
0: let's talk about this afterwards, though. Let's just play this next track. Little Cuz, right?
1: Yeah. I know. That's what I'm saying. That's why it's no good. It's all before the EQ. You need the EQ. No. I'm telling you, I'm a sound man. They get a dry signal from the bass. It doesn't sound like reggae bass. And the sound man can't make it sound right. Cause the whole sound
0: guys, I got to go pick up flyers tonight. I got to go put up flyers tonight. Come on, man. Let's make this shit happen.
1: No one goes DI. That's not how we do it for real. You have to go wet, if anything.
0: Well, y'all hitting the club to pass out some flyers? Rub on girls' booties. I mean, rub on girls' booties and pass out some flyers.

0: Sorry, let me try it again. Let's try it again. Let's start it. Let's start it. Sorry. I fucked it up. Everybody else was on point.
1: Maybe a tiny bit slower, or you like it that speed?
0: No, that was good. That was good speed.

0: It's the war on my health.
1: Oh, cuz I blew it. I'm sorry. Say it's the war on drugs. Look, cuz. Motherfuckers. We'll
2: take it. It's the bass has got to be with the bird.
3: Take it from the last chorus or something? Or?
2: All right. Oh, fuck this. We got to move on.
3: They had it right. You guys had it right. I just blew the what I said.
2: Word tricks.
3: Good job.
2: That was a good track. But the way you said it all sounded like it's part of the song. Like, you're like, oh, man, I messed up. Fuck it.

0: Oh yeah.
1: For the intro? No. Okay. So it sounds good. This one sounds good when we all come in, if you want to do a count in. But otherwise, I can start it. Kind of starts like.

0: Thought you were speeding up.
1: Uplift my people.
0: That's all I wanna
1: do. Uplift my people. Yo, thanks for coming out tonight.

0: That was good.
1: Thank you, Arcada. You rock. We love you.
0: You rock.
1: See you next time. We got a show.
2: One more.
1: Oh, you guys want another? You guys want one more?
2: One more.
0: Just one.
1: Do you want more? One more. Cino Jaybird. Irie, you guys want one more?
3: Come on back.

0: on stage, guys.
1: All right, I guess we got one last one. You know what? This is totally off the cuff. I'm just going to go town and country tonight, okay? Thanks for coming out. You know, this is totally, don't judge us on this one. It's totally off the cuff. Here we go. Let's go, crew. Give them what they want. Damn.
2: Is it just me?
1: At least we can entertain ourselves. That's what's so fun about this whole thing. We're gonna flash it.

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1: Juicy.
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1: That was a juicy fruit.
2: Right there.
0: Juicy
2: that was
0: fruit.
2: Sick right there.
1: It's gonna move ya. The juice is on. It gets right to ya. Juicy fruit. The taste
3: I like that style right there, man. That's gonna hit.

0: Pretty cool though, man.
1: That was a hell of a
2: intensive beat.
3: Yeah, started to cramp up.
1: To say the least, that was a sick beat.

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You can make me shout. 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

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What are you thankful for? 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What are you thankful for? 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

0: Give thanks, crew. 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Yes, I am.
1: Ghetto.
0: You had some cool sounds in there. That was fun. 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

0: All right, all right. 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Everybody report to the dance floor. Report to the dance floor. Yeah. Can we get a little vocals in the drum monitor real quick? I know it's Tuesday, but we gonna do our thing, all right? Is that cool?
1: Yeah, please do.
0: Yeah, yeah, yeah. Check one, two, check it, check it. Keep it live, keep it live. All right, all right, all right. One, two. This is a microphone check, a microphone check. Boom. Keep it coming every time, a juice rhyme. 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

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Yeah.

0: Yeah.
1: Keep it going, y'all. 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We just gonna fire them off. Boom.

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Are y'all having a good time? Those.

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That's right. Me and those leprechauns. We're kin, you know? They like green things. They like shamrocks. I like shamrocks.

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That's right. That's right. No, thanks, thanks. Eventually, I'm telling you, there's a bunch of people gonna come in here. They're all gonna be drunk. They're gonna be out of control. It's gonna be a huge

0: Yeah.
1: Nice. What is this?
0: Jameson's. Is that what the day calls for?

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Juice crew, yo, passing through. Bro, chill and you know, say, respect that dude. For the massive vine crew, respect that dude.

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Y'all with us yet? Yeah. Yeah. Big up, Gideon. This is how we do it. We just gonna keep it going. That's what we do. Juice Crew.

0: Y'all like that? That's that realness right there. Y'all gonna feel that later. Y'all gonna feel that later. But like, what was that? What was it? Is that business, homie? What the hell was he talking about? Yo, we gonna keep the party happening, because that's what we do.
1: You need one, I got you covered. Got you covered, big dog.
0: Yo. Boo. Hey, as long as y'all having a good time tonight, is that happening? You had a good day? It's Wednesday? Wednesday yet? Yeah.

All right, yeah. That's what I'm talking about. Big up, Miss Law, in the house.

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Give it up for the band. It's my homies over there. Let them feel the love. Let them feel that Shamrock love. I'm not Irish, I'm just Irie. Yeah, you heard that here. You heard that here first. Let's do it.

Yeah. Thanks, y'all. Thanks for rocking with us. You guys are all the semi-sober people, if you can believe that. Yep. All right. Oh, yeah, yeah. There's sober people, and then there's super sober people. Like homegirl over there. Big up, Talia, Meredith, you know. Thanks for having us. Let's do it!

How y'all doing? How y'all feeling tonight? How are y'all feeling tonight? Oh, that was tasty. All right. Keep it coming, Juicy. All right, on the count of three, this is my only crowd participation thing for the next 5 minutes. On the count of three, I want everybody to say as loud as they can, juice, okay? It's really easy. On the count of three, you ready? One, two, three, juice! Okay, that was okay if you guys were maybe...

an Arcata bar. But you guys are a McKinleyville bar. You're out of control bar. On St. Patty's Day, on the count of three, I want to hear you guys say juice. 1, 2, 3, juice! Much better, much better, much better. Watch these drunk girls in the front, please. Security. Yo, yo. Check this one out.

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Boom shot. Are y'all still feeling good tonight? Yo. Yeah, we only got a little bit of time, so we just gonna keep firing away if you don't mind.

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What? I don't hear you. Yeah. Yeah. You're shocked, aren't you? Completely shocked. I've been there too. Yo. This next track is called Put Me On. I'm sure you understand why.

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Do you love it? Take it out, Juicy, take it out.

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Yes, yes, don't slip. 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What's up? Yes. 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

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Yeah. 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I guess we got a few more for y'all. 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

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Yes, y'all. Hey, I have some bad news. I'm sorry. This is the last song of the night. So take it from us. It's from our heart. I know. Look, man. You're gonna get me in trouble, okay? You're gonna get me in trouble. This guy is an agitator. One more. One, two, one.

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I wanted to, it was cold out there, you know. I wanted to see what you had to offer. But all of a sudden you ran and ran and ran. I don't know why. Left me standing with my nuts.

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0: teenager, and she needs some air right now. If anybody is qualified to get Dolphin help right now, go over there. She's over there on the ground, and she needs help. Okay?
1: Sorry, you guys.
0: I don't know. We're over there. We just saw her fall.
2: Go ahead and call. You can't hurt to call twice.
3: Call it right now.
2: Sorry, guys. Help yourself. Here, just crack this one, just in case. I got the other one in my pocket somewhere. Okay, all right.
3: We got two more.
2: Sound check ones like?
3: We got two more songs.
2: It's
3: right
2: instrumentals?
3: Yeah.
2: Okay. Yeah, just let me know if I'm like overdoing it, you know, I don't want to overdo it, you know?
3: Okay. Thank you.
4: Taylor.

Okay, people, ready to do the reggae music thing, as I will tell you, say, Masagana.

baby. Yeah, yeah, yes, people. It's time to

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Yeah.

0: Give thanks and praise every time, as I would tell you, say. This one is called prayer, and it tells you, even if only for a moment, let your soul be free.
1: Well, I'm glad you're okay. Yeah.

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Yeah, yeah. Yes, big respect to Captain Willie and the crew, as I would tell you, say, all the cooks in the place. Yeah. This one, next one is called Reggae Music.

0: back to music, music.
1: They got great, they got great, they got great clean.

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1: No, the way around.
2: Major minor.
3: Yeah,
1: the
3: minor.
1: It's the minor.
0: Conscious.
1: Conscience. 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

0: 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So, how's it sound?
1: Four.
2: So,
3: This one got on the Masensi. It's an old reggae song.
4: Yo!
3: It's not an original.
4: You guys understand
3: what
4: the word sensei.
3: This is going sensei. Out to the birthday girl tonight.
4: Kale kale sensei. Sensei.
3: She know who she is. All right, run it. 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
0: Yes. All right.
1: Thank you. Thank you. We got some more music.
2: Coming right tonight, TV coming right there. 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
1: The fact is she a tramp, she's a little bit damp. I keep her up and I'm at the ramp.
0: That's a scam.
1: I keep her on the skizzy, keep it on the rizzy, but I know I'm gonna lizzy.
0: Just don't jizzy too soon, my man, know what I'm saying?
1: No,
0: it's not even June yet. You give respect.
1: I'm swimming up river, I gotta do whatever I can to protect my liver.
0: Protect your liver. If you make a gun quiver,
2: you know, you got protect that liver.
0: Make a gun quiver, make a gun shiver. I wanna make that girl quiver, make that girl shiver. Me wanna make that girl quiver, make that girl shiver. Shiva, Shiva,
2: Shiva,
0: Shiva,
2: Shiva Shanti.
0: Shiva, me casita, she want just fuck it. Me tell her bend pan the knees and suck it. If you like it, me got enough love, just so fill up the buckets. So smooth out, cool out, it's night time, just to tool out. I might move you to the bed, I got no excuse instead.
2: Whip it out.
0: Whip it out. She told me just whip it out. She told me to whip it out.
2: I'll whip it out, cause I'm fried without a doubt.
0: Whip it out.
2: The look in her eye.
0: To whip it out.
2: Her eyes were large as peaches.
1: Don't cut my balls, don't cut the mic.

0: Kaj živa, neka živa, zapojila preživa. When the sun is setting, that pussy just be wetting.
1: Fuck, they be wetting,
0: keeping it steady.

0: was a hoe, she was a hoe. And I'll reinforce you, I'll remind you why. She was a hoe, she was a hoe.
1: I miss that hoe.
0: I miss her.
1: Let her go.
0: Remember she cheated on you.
1: Oh yeah, that's right. I almost forgot.
0: I loved her, she was
1: cause
0: so
1: she was
0: faithful.
1: So damn hot,
0: she was
1: almost
0: not
1: forgot.
0: Faithful.
1: She took him out back and straight sucked his cock. How could I forget that shit, even thinking twice? Just
0: she
1: because the titties and the ass so nice. That shit'll cloud your brain and make a lesser man go straight insane. Shit, I have all the bitches trained,
0: those
1: but that one's still stuck in my brain.
0: Those titties, that ass so, that ass so, I loved it.
1: The problem is I loved your ass, but I didn't love you. What the fuck is a player to do? It's been like 7 years, you're not through. Can't forget the way we just put it to you. You're hard with it, loved it. You backed up to it. Up against the wall, you blew it. I had to let you go, just walk away. I heard you still sucking that same dude.
0: Still sucking that same dude.

0: do what I had to do.
1: Had to do it, had to do it, don't
0: fucked up me. And gave you the old school.
1: Don't you wanna ask me what's
0: wrong?
1: Back in the day, back in the day, back in the day, we weren't fools.
0: She's from the other side of town.
1: I know she gets around.
0: I've seen her around town. And I'm a dancer getting down. And she the flyest thing around.
1: Well, she got the flyest, she had the flyest. Well, she had the flyest,
0: yes, she could
1: be the flyest, she could be the priciest. She wants me to be the biased.
0: Damn, I miss her.

0: That's right, she fucked my bro.
1: That's right, she fucked your bro.
0: How'd she climb my mind? How'd she do it?
1: Remember she stole your stash? Remember she ruined your birthday bash?
2: Remember she stole.

0: give thanks for life.
1: Give thanks for all the
0: hard work. I love the way we strive. Give thanks.
1: When the rain or shine.
0: Give
1: thanks to life. Give thanks to when it or rain or shine. Give thanks to Jah and we give thanks for life. Because it ain't right. Give thanks to Jah and we give thanks for life. Give thanks to all the other night. Cricket blaze a light.

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2: Yeah, I grew up. Now he's going up Ventura. This is when Big Bad Voodoo Daddy was coming up. You remember them?
1: They got this fast swing dance party.
2: Yeah, I grew up. 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
1: Thanks for

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Yo,

0: do the. 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You know what I mean?
1: No, no. Because
0: I'm like.
1: The only part that's sick with the rhythm is when you're doing.
0: I also like it when I have the super even.
1: That's the foundation of the whole rhythm. Most of it's just gonna be you doing that. We're gonna drop out and just. Then back up with the drums.
2: What's the name of that track?
3: Bacula.
2: We've never played that before.
0: You named it after your Halloween gig costume.
4: Blackula.
0: When you were Count Blackula.
4: Yeah, we did the Blackula rhythm.
2: Oh, okay, so that was from that
4: you don't
2: show.
4: Recognize the Blackula rhythm, man? Shit.
0: That's your song, bro.
1: It's your fucking
2: exactly
1: song.
2: Right.
1: I wrote it for
2: that's
1: you.
2: That's why it was messed up.
4: That
2: night. Blackula. So that's something, that's not, that's, what was that before Blackula? What was it called before Blackula?
4: G13,
1: that's
2: right, you take
1: that. G13,
2: is that
0: that's
2: what it was?
0: Key thing. It must be.
1: That's true. That was the name, like 30 seconds before it was Blackula. All
0: right.
1: Before
0: so
1: it was 11. G13.
0: Really?
1: It's almost 11.
2: So it's on that disc then. Did you guys play that on one of the opening songs or something?
1: I played that one for years though. It's like an old but good. Let's practice one more.
0: It's major and a minor.

do it right, yeah. You've got the lighter, I've

0: dropped one.
1: Don't play with the juice.
2: I was really talking about the salt there, which is gnarly. But
3: salt? No.
0: Don't play with them juice. You're gonna get
2: bombed.
0: Middle
2: of the day, some guy was like forcibly sodomized by two plasmoid dudes. This older guy who's 35 and this 18-year-old kid.
1: What?
2: Gnarly, yeah.
1: Assault?
2: Yeah.
4: Where did we hear that? I heard that too.
2: Trinidad State Beach, dude.
4: I heard that too, like a rape.
3: Right?
4: Why? Like
3: what
4: a rape.
3: People saw?
2: On the beach, yeah. No. Got to call the cops. Cops came down, arrested the guys. They're like, and they're under like a legal, they're in court, basically.
3: They must have been insane.
2: This.
3: So fucked up. I mean, they knew they could.
2: They're like plaza dudes or whatever. I mean, I'm not sure it was like right out in the middle of the opening, but.
1: What do you mean, plaza dudes were raping another plaza dude?
2: No. It was a regular guy.
4: Oh, so the dude,
2: Mexican guy.
4: The two dudes were the ones. Those were the guys who got
2: caught. The plaza dudes, yeah.
4: Oh, okay.
2: The homeless guys.
3: I heard the orca. It would have been rough if the orca came up on the beach and took out the two dudes or something.
2: Totally.
3: Grabbed them on the beach.
2: Totally.
3: Fed them to a tuna or whatever.
2: I told my girl, I'm like, you gotta be careful. You can't be going out to the beach alone anymore.
5: That's funny.
4: Hey, turn around.
2: Can you imagine that? It's like grotesque. I'll never look at the beach the same. I'm like, gotta be on guard out here.
3: That is fucked up.
2: Yeah.
4: Wow.
1: I just sit back and eat at the beach.
2: I know.
4: Somebody already was.
1: I just sit in some sand. Seems like that would protect you.
3: Dude, that would have been hot. I would have killed a couple fools that day.
1: Throw some sand down your shorts. Be like, what you gonna do now?
2: Well, yeah. But I'm sure he was ganged up upon, dude. 2-on-1.
3: I'm sure he must have got hit
4: Hold
3: him in the head with a
4: Hold
3: rock.
4: Him.
1: It was probably consensual, man.
4: Boy.
3: Consented.
4: Yeah, he probably like, yeah, he got high.
3: He was like a goal.
1: Then he was like, I changed my mind.
2: No, the police said he looked totally beaten up and shit like that. It was like, they took him to the hospital afterwards.
4: Dude was like, I want to smoke bowls, not... Smoke balls.
3: Smoke balls.
4: I thought you said smoke balls.
2: I couldn't believe that. That's just grotesque.
3: Yeah, sure, man.
4: I got it on tape. It's consensual.
3: Bust out your pipe.
4: It's consensual.

0: Yeah. That's it, Jaybird. Put the nail in.
1: And we'll keep on walking tall.
0: Put the nail in.
1: Keep on walking tall. Right to Wolf Beach,
0: bro. Not all about the booty call.
1: Not all about the booty call. With a little bit
0: ain't
1: of
0: no withdrawal.
2: On the way up to the trail,
1: on the, way
2: the boy yelled,
1: the
2: stop.
1: Mother dude.
2: But sorry, you said it was a tribute, man. I was trying to work on some better lyrics.
0: They call it the Hammond. The Hammond tree.
1: Yeah, attributed to the one
2: called
1: dude
2: the happy
1: that's got molested there in the 3,000 women.
0: Man. Wow. How about if you were that guy? Like, oh yeah, that was me.
2: That's
0: yeah, you got me. I'll be slipping.
3: They didn't release his name from what I had read.
2: Good.
0: No, but everybody knows.
3: Yeah.
2: Everybody knows.
3: I'm still limping.
0: They're like, hey, yeah. Were you in the hospital over the weekend?
3: I called you. Someone said they saw you down in that river.
1: Let's play one of our classics. Reggaeton song. 911 reggaeton.
0: That's
1: reggaeton. Reggaeton, another kind of a classic song. Let's reggaeton the new Capleton song.
3: The new one?
2: Yeah.
3: The
2: new Capleton. The new Capleton from 4 years ago.
0: I know, like, it's got a new one out. Have I missed that? I mean,
2: I could have missed that one.
0: No, it's not. This is not a tribute to him at all.

0: Them nuts.
1: Yes.
0: Alright,
1: I'm
2: coming. Yes.
0: And you crack at him.
3: That's hard.
4: Y'all with us tonight? Y'all quiet out there. What the fuck? It's Friday the 13th. It's Friday the 13th. You know, I was really scared. Hit it, Juice.

0: bless up. In the name of the Imperial Majesty, Alias Selassie, I got your ass up on right here. Jah is my table, and even for I can be.
1: Starting. All right.
2: Sounds good. Sound like he's just...

0: Hot Duel. Do you know the intro to Taking Over?
1: And now we'll chat the fuck up.
2: That song's pretty, that's the one I'm least good at. So I can't cover for that song 100%. I gotta practice that song.
1: Which, who, what?
2: We haven't played that one live yet.
1: Taking Clovers?
2: Taking Clovers. It's got all those changes in it. I gotta hear it a few more times.
1: Okay, so do you want to scratch that from the list for this gig?
0: Sure.
1: Yeah.
0: Oh yeah.
2: Is Lenny not playing with us?
1: No, he's not.
2: All right, you scratch that shit then, because it's not going to
1: happen. Screw it!
0: Take it over.
1: I'm dressed.
0: Short version.

0: this is another one of those intros. You've played this intro though before.
1: Yeah, I know you have.
2: It's a D minor.
3: I don't remember what I did.
0: It's similar feel to the beginning of Conscience.

0: I don't remember what I played on it last time.
1: As long as you just probably like do what you were doing like that, and then as long as with that.
2: Bam, bam, bam, bam, bam, bam, bam, bam, bam, bam, bam, bam, bam, bam, bam, bam, bam, bam, bam, bam, bam, bam, bam, bam, bam, bam, bam, bam, bam, bam, bam, bam, bam, bam, bam, bam, bam, bam, bam, 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
0: Live again. 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They want the juice, they want the juice, they want the juice. What you say? They want the juice, they want the juice, they want the juice. 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That was rude. That was rude. 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
0: You the one that house rocker. 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Juice crew, we're gonna get you
1: right in the shot.
2: Jump, everybody just jump.
0: We come through when we come through.
2: Come on, jump, jump, jump.
0: It's a boot knocker.
2: Jump.
3: Booyaka.
4: That's right.
3: Thank you.
4: All right.
5: High energy.
4: Now that we got your attention.
5: Hello.
4: Family business every time that we come around, round.
5: Family is at the core.
4: Yes, Juice.
0: Bring around the rhythm.
4: You heard it here first.
5: The Juice. Family business.

0: you feel it?
1: I remind every time we're out too.
0: Can you feel it?
1: I remind every time that we come around.
0: Can you feel it?
1: We just need more time, family business out.
0: Yeah,
1: chill, family.

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1: Behind the iron curtain.
0: It's just a little hip hop, mix it with some dancehall. It's just a little hip hop, mix it with some dancehall. Then you got the Juice Crew. All right. Are we ready? Here we go, here we go. If you didn't know,
2: here we go.
0: My band's name is Juice. We live here, Humboldt County, represent every time. Roots run deep. 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

0: It's not about I'm about a booty call. 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
1: Probably. You never heard of
0: it. Oh, they just gonna feel it. You just gonna feel it tonight. Just gonna feel it tonight. We can rock a party. We can rock a party. Cause we can rock a party all night long. 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We can rock a party all night long. We can rock a party. We can rock a party all night long. 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Check out this chorus.

0: Yeah.
1: Thank you. We are the Jew.
2: Y'all with us now, right? We're going to just keep it boom, boom, boom. That's how we do
1: boom,
2: it.
1: Boom, boom, boom.
2: Thanks for rocking with us.
1: To the boom, bip. Never stop, never
2: beautiful
1: quit.
2: Beautiful people.
1: Hip dip, boom, bip.
2: Hey, Robin, if y'all, everybody, thanks for letting us come out and do this again. I think they've been doing it for like all their life or something. They have a birthday every year. I know that.
1: Anniversary.
2: Anniversary too, is that what it is?
1: I believe that's what it is.
2: Anniversary. Well, shit, I didn't even know that.
1: I think that's what
2: I should have remembered from last year.
1: I could be wrong. It is.
2: Happy anniversary then.
1: Happy anniversary to Robin.
2: Hey. Another year, that's so beautiful.
1: Just keep
2: that
1: on adding them. That's all you can do. Put them in your belt. Another year.
2: It must be two or three years by now, I'm sure.
1: Oh, yeah. One or two, I believe.
2: All right. This is for the reggae people out there. I know you came out to hear it.

It's just chill. Another Macville villain. Ill into the most deaf chilling. Yeah. That's how I do every time I champ on the MIC. I just get free. Originality.

0: right, you guys, here's the crowd participation part. Let's see if you guys are truly with us tonight.
1: Are they with us?
0: I mean, I feel

0: Oh, no.
1: We know you can do more.
0: Y'all sing in the bathroom louder than that.
1: Ah.
0: Come on now. Take it down, Juice Crew. Take it down, Juice Crew. I want to hear you sing it out. Fresh water's hot.
2: No.
0: Fresh water.
2: No.

0: Thanks, crew. See you there.
1: So hot.
0: That's my crew right there. Juice.
2: Juice.
0: Sometimes I, you know, I might get off on a tangent or something, but they bring me back. They bring me back.
1: To the center, to the fundamental foundation.
0: Boom, shaka.
2: Yeah.
1: Fresh water.

0: I like Street that. Soldier. 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
1: Just like I told you. Street soldier. Just like I told you.

0: Do what you can to fight the system. Do what you can to fight the system. Do what you can to fight the system. They don't represent us. Do what you can to fight the system. Do what you can to fight your system. Do what you can to fight the system. They don't represent our life.
1: Tell them.
0: Oh, and I walk one step at a time. Cause you know, I said I can't.

0: like that. It sounds kind of X-Files right there.
1: Yeah.
0: Do that again, K-Star.
2: Just like I told you. Street soldier, just like I told you. Street soldier, just like I told you.
0: I like that.
2: Street soldier, just like I told you.
0: All right, here we go.
3: Tell them old chill.
0: Extraterrestrial, never sexual.

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You're gonna hear it, we're gonna feel it. Out here, we're gonna live it. We're gonna hear it, we're gonna feel it. Oh, when I hit the beat,

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1: No chill.
2: Thanks, y'all. Thanks, y'all.
0: Booyaka. Fresh right. Water. We got another one for you.
2: Yo.
0: I don't know if we know what it is yet, but we're getting it.
2: You guys feeling all right? Rob, you okay? Robin, you guys all right? I just heard it was your anniversary. Man, you guys still have that twinkle in your eye. What's it, 2, 3 years? Is this your third, fourth?
3: 40th, what?
2: 40.
3: What?
2: 40. What?
0: Hey now.
2: What? Damn, that's love.
0: Don't jump from 2 to 40.
2: That's love. All right. We're going to keep the party going. I don't want to embarrass them.
0: That's like copper to diamond.
2: Because I embarrass them, I end
0: shit.
2: Up embarrassing myself. You know how that goes.
0: God damn.
2: All right. What do we got? What do we got, crew?
0: Oh.
2: Okay.
0: It's a
2: we
0: treat.
2: Call this the sauna rhythm.
0: A little.
2: Thanks.
0: A little.
2: Thanks, you know. All right. This is sauna. We made this one up.
0: A little ska.
2: A few years ago. At HSU, they used to have a sauna there and... Yeah, you know, I'll tell you about it later. All right, let's do this.

0: Yeah.
1: Thank you.
0: Yes.
1: Thank you. Little ska flavor for you.
0: Now you guys are with me. What was that? Was that a valley or was that a peak?
1: I think that was a peak.
0: That was a peak.
2: Summit,
0: all right.
2: The zenith.
0: You guys are with me. I understand.
1: I think they are ready. They've been ready.
0: All right, y'all. Let's work this one. This one is for all the sisters and brethren tonight. Just having a good time. You know what I mean? That's what we like to do. Have a good time. There's one thing you know.
3: See you, Carlos. I'll find you.
0: Give me a shout out. Dial it in. All right. Big up, family. There's Wendy. Jen.
1: Yeah.
0: Watch those ladies out there. Don't get hurt, boys. Don't get hurt. All I'm saying.
1: Don't get hurt, boys.
0: I've seen it before. All right. Here we go. Soul trip.
1: Fresh water.
0: Is this a fresh water party or what?
3: Off Red Bull, son.
0: I said, is this a fresh water party or what?
1: What?
0: Yeah. Just like I thought.

0: Bulldog Juice. Watch him out there. All right, y'all feeling us tonight? Y'all feeling us tonight? I believe we got a few more for y'all. We don't want to get nobody arrested, you know what I mean? Our drummer is bound to get arrested. I mean, goddamn, we got to watch him all the time. You know, the hyper he get, the more illegal he gets, I think. I don't know. Watch him. Don't get cut. All right. What we got for the people?
1: Low pro. Baby,
0: what
1: low
0: do
1: pro.
0: We got for the people?
2: Oh. Smacky Smackdown.
0: Oh, that's kind of clever. All right, we got a few more for y'all. We're going to try to keep it, you know, keep it grinding. That's what I enjoy.
2: Just start.

0: know that it's true. I feel there's nothing that we can't do. I bet my life on it. I take a sip of this brew.
1: All we wanna do is lay the smack down. Take it, brew. All we wanna do is lay the beat down. All we wanna do is just lay the smack down. Yo, me and my crew.

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Yeah. 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Inhale, exhale, this is the final power. And power, take a sip from the glass. Shake that ass to the beat so it lasts. So sweet and essential, a mission crucial. 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

0: Mo chill.
1: Party all night. 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Party all night.
0: Yeah. All right.
1: Hey, I really think you guys could party all night. I really do.
0: The party's just getting started.
1: Hey, Mo chill, let me ask you something.
0: Yes, yes.
1: I've heard something comes out at night. I think it's the juice.
0: All right.
1: I've heard this.
0: The juice, it's the freaks too.
1: The freaks come out at night.
0: The freaks come out at night.
1: They only,
0: and I
1: you
0: think
1: know.
0: The juice is under the freak umbrella. So
1: I think so.
0: Yeah, so it fits,
1: Exactly, exactly.
0: All right. We're gonna keep this one going. Cause the freaks come out at night.

0: I'm a woman.
1: Hey, thank you all, but yo,
2: that's
1: hey,
2: right.
1: Check it out. That was a nice tune. I just, you know, I love singing for the girls, but I want everyone to know tonight
2: what?
1: It's more of a spirit of unity.
2: That's right.
1: Not just for the girls, for everybody. Thank you all for coming out. We love to see everyone. This is the juice, y'all probably know. Next tune. Thank you all. Seriously though, we have a lot of music to play for y'all tonight. We love to see everyone
2: That's
1: out.
2: That's right.
1: This one is Basement Groovin'. Thank you.
3: Are you-

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1: Peace and love every time.
0: One eye. Explosion. We taking over. We taking over the world. We taking over the world.

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1: Big up the Juice Crew, holding it down for the North Coast.
2: Blow, blow, blow, blow, blow.
3: That's the one you're talking about before, huh, Jaber?
4: Dropping it.

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1: Run, Jinx, my
0: run it. International styley.
1: Boom, boom. International what?
0: Thanks for vibing with us tonight.
1: International who?
0: Make sure you tip your bartenders. Aren't the bartenders lovely tonight?
1: Yes.
0: Damn.
1: So lovely.
0: They fill up those pitchers so fast. So fast. Let's do it, Juice Crew.

0: 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Hold on, Mo. Hold on. I'm going to tell you some rude boy lyrics.
1: All right, I want to hear some.
0: It's like a boom mic under the garden legs. And then there's a real up on a kick up on a bag. It's like a boom mic. Hold on, let me tell them, say. Low.
1: Boom.
0: Tell them, low. 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
1: I'm
2: like
1: junk. It. I'm junk. That's I hope y'all are too. Thank you, Humble Brewery, for having us tonight. Thank you. This is the Juice Crew.
0: That's right. Damn, that was nice. I like that. The man they call Gideon, blow it up every time. Chill, chill, you know I chant another rhyme. Each man, he's gonna do double time. Yeah.

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1: Twelve.
0: 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Brrr.
2: I'ma let them say, reaching out to other. Yeah. It's a.

0: It's bumping on side B. How about them, sir?
1: Tell them,
0: drum and bass. Oh, the root is the seed from a plant in the dirt. When the good ganja plant that come from my heart. Herb make you feel paper fans and show. Just tell Babylon them fish blue.
1: Farmer bigger.
0: Build a dog, one of the rats, the horse, man, and no cow. Man, away for Satan, no man, a favor.
1: Yeah.
0: In a Babylon, you use a hand on no go. What calling for you, they get a youth now. So, yeah. When me cleanse my mind with me knowledge, now go rolling up Babylon College. Babylon side me, I'll take me fish a bitch, just sip up from me chalice and pop out. Yeah. Burn me, cleanse me mind with me knowledge. Now be rolling up Babylon College. Babylon side me, I'll take me fish a bitch, sip up from me chalice.
1: I say the history is still a mystery to some, but I know what's going on. I tell you right now, it's been way too long. You can't keep them tree down when them roots too strong. A situation manifesting from an evil trade. American slaves, the Africans get paid. Don't be afraid, cause yeah, the knowledge is power. Together, one heart,
0: rhythm, this is the rhythm, final hour. Rhythm. Americans, my mind with me knowledge. Stop being rolling no Babylon College. Babylon sight me, I'll take me for savage. See both from me chalice and poor baggy damage again. Americans, my mind with me knowledge. Stop being rolling no Babylon College. Babylon sight me, I'll take me for savage. If you know, tell him, mix, mix, mix, cause if it is CCD from my planting of the dirt, when the good ganja plant that come from my earth, say the earth make your fruit paper pants and shirt. Tell them to play one time, one time. Burn the earth, tell me weak in my knees. Puff from my chalice, tell me chest that please. Babylon can't touch my high grade trees. Those pass another split flee. Me cleanse my mind with me knowledge. Snappy and loading up Babylon.
2: Oh, yeah.
0: Introduce the man named Ishi Duvel.
2: Yeah,
0: reaching out in all the style.
2: A long time we tell the people then. I truly have to recognize.
1: Yes, I.
2: A long time we talk to the people then.
1: Rhythm style. Boom, y'all.
2: This is the story of a strong black man. An African who fought for peace in his land.
0: Yeah.
2: And he

0: Well, let me kick one. I said my job ain't done. I wanna rhyme again and I'm feeling fun. It's a Friday night and we gonna have a good time. Check the list and check the rhyme. Drop down the rhythm every time we kick it. Cause you know that the chill is gonna stick it. Cause I get quick with it every time I'm on the chilly mic.
1: Oh, just give me the rhythm, rhythm.
2: Burn me hair, cleanse my mind with my knowledge. The film rolling up Babylon College. 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Now go been rolling up Babylon College.
0: No.
2: Babylon sight me, take me for savage. 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Out in for see the city from a planting of the dirt. 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See them you, paper, pants and shirt. 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Show, on a ras, on a dog, on a go.
0: Yeah.
2: Nowhere fish eat and no go bow. In a Babylon no hand no no go. I me tell them, yo. Burn me hair, cleanse me mind with me knowledge. Not fi enrolling no Babylon
0: College.
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1: 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The other day, me met a girl named Denise. 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
0: That's all
1: the
0: she
1: next
0: want.
1: Day, me met a girl named... What me want to do, I'ma tell him say,
0: tell mix him,
1: me. 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Just pass another spliff, please.
0: Please.
1: Pon the hilltop where me plant up me herb. Cause you know say that a coke pipe off a curb. From your junk and dry, where surely you're going. Just ease up to.
2: Juice massive every time.
0: Make some noise, farmers. Make some noise.
1: Yeah. Thank you.
0: Yes. They with us tonight. They with us tonight.
1: Yeah. Sticky fingers.
0: Watch it now. Yes. Sticky. Let's keep this party rolling. I think you guys ready to dance tonight. Y'all with us? All right.
1: Okay. All right.
0: Well, y'all better be winding up your waist out there.
1: Definitely reaching out
0: wind
1: to
0: all
1: my
0: up.
1: Local friends and family. Brother Mochero, bring it. Yo, Lisa. Reaching out to them. God, you know, say, y'all know. Yeah, not tell them, say, Lisa reaching out to McKinley Villa.
2: International.
1: On the hill, you know, for real. Show them the steel. Not a big deal. What did them say? What did them say? Yo, and them, all in Allen Sweet. Hold on. Yo, I just burn my weed and, you know, it's like off key a little bit. Just give me a minute. Excuse me.
0: That happens after that, after the herb song.
1: You know, I'm not a Jamaican. I don't come from Jamaica. I'm right here from California. I'm going to think about California, people. Love you. What about them say? Yo, but if you ever hear a white boy trying to sound like a Jamaican, that's me. All right.
0: Are you a white boy?
1: I'm going to say, yeah. Hey, yo. All of that, and then some. Cause she not pop up and
0: dun.
1: She got the glue, she got the
0: gum.
1: Me want she be me sugar plum again. All of that, and then
0: some.
1: Cause she not pop up and
0: dun.
1: She got the glue, she got the
0: gum.
1: Me want she be me sugar. Yo.
0: She's all of that.
1: We could not tell she mama rich, she has a discipline child. Cause the vegetable fresh and the fruit is not spry. Love your flex and your vibe and your pretty smile. Me love the hard girl profile. Style will a good work, you want well. I am it, but I see it, Pani. No, you're not gonna tell me if you want to flatter me. No, we're not gonna matter me. Come, make it a high night, love and agony. She don't wanna boogie, I got no, she don't wanna. She wants a real coach, a real
0: Raga.
1: From that tissue, I miss it, big off it, true. Cup one love, my princess, your respect is due again. All of that, and then
0: some.
1: Cause she not papa fun,
0: done.
1: She got the glue, she got the
0: gum.
1: You know me, what she be, me sugar plum car. All of that and then
0: some.
1: Cause she no papa van
0: dum.
1: Cause she got the glue, she got the gum.
0: Yeah.
1: Cause you know that, oh, I tell them the rest, you know.
0: Take my soul to another level. You the only one that understands this rebel. I know I'm trouble, but I'm not what I always fear. And when I act a fool, I do it, it's not so clear.
1: Said
0: fear of the future, fear of the past, fear of the present, girl, is it gonna last? In the prison, you got your own cash. Independent woman, you don't need my stash.
1: Yeah. Some. Cause she not pop up and
0: dun.
1: She got the glue, she got the gum. You know she got the girl, me want she be me super plum again.
0: All of that
1: and then some. Cause she not pop up and
0: dun.
1: She got the glue, she got the gum. Cause you know say that me want she be me sugar.
0: Yeah.
1: The cool hotel, Paris, I show all this deal. Magnificent comes up for the long. You could have bad, so you could have like a hurricane. In all your airport, one fi come fly the plane, you could have deal. Woman feel real, your magnificent comes and put it long. Still, cause you could have bad, so you could have fly like every game. And now your airplane, all I tell them the same, yo. All of that and then
0: some.
1: Cause she no papa fan
0: done.
1: She got the glue, she got the gum.
0: Gum.
1: Me want she be me sugar plum again. All of that and then
0: some.
1: Cause she no papa fan done. She got the glue, she got the gum.
0: Gum.
1: Once again, la la la la la, all of the and in some. Cause she no puff up and dun. She got the glue, she got the gum.
0: Yo, she's all of that.
1: Me want see baby, she's all of that. Gum. Once again, ka, all of the and in
0: some.
1: Cause she no puff up and
0: dun.
1: She got the glue, she got the.
0: She got the.
1: Hope you're feeling lovely. How you feeling? You're feeling good?
0: Yes.
1: I hope so, man. Have another drink for me.
0: Hey, Ishii, give me a little bit more of my mic in the front monitors. Yo.

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2: Thank nice. You, Big up, Mochill. It was nice, man.
3: Nice.
4: Yeah, family tight. Every day and every night.
0: Rebel Life, y'all.

0: Yes.
1: Thank you.
0: That's energy, y'all. That's the one, David Gideon, over there on the microphone.
1: Alongside Motel, alongside Ishi Dubai.
0: That's right.
1: Respect to Sam Safir for coming out with the sound system.
0: This one is, I want everybody
1: alongside the Black Star Productions.
0: Wind it up your waist. 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

0: Mochill. 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
1: Just so you guys don't know, that song's not about heroin. I'm not addicted to smack. I'm addicted to the smackdown. It's a difference. It's a big difference. Ask that girl. She know what's up. All right. Let's do it.
0: Chill.
1: Let's do it.
0: Chill.
1: What's next?
0: Chill.
1: Y'all feeling the vibe tonight? It's Good Friday.
0: Chill.
1: It's Good Friday. I mean, how much better can it get?
2: Chill.
1: Is there a great Friday? Is there a great Friday out there?
0: If there ever was, I think we'll be today. I'm going to say, yo. These are reaching out. Oh, we get on wide. Cause you know, sir, I'm great with the money style. You could have rich or poor.
1: Reaching out.
0: You don't need money to live.

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0: 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All right, hold on. Give me the next tune.
2: What?
0: Thank you very much. 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
0: If you love reggae music, I love. We're just a bunch of crew from Humboldt County.
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0: All local people on Humboldt County area.

0: dance hall.
1: Thank you.
0: Yes. Thanks for vibing with us tonight, y'all.
1: Yeah, thank you for vibing family with business. Us tonight.
0: It's family business every time.
1: Family business every
0: time. This is my homie Gideon right here.
1: They know me, man. They know me.
0: He's kind of like my little brother.
1: If you don't
0: kinda like
1: know.
0: Kind of like my little brother, but he's taller than me, so
1: it's kind of. Chill, yeah.
0: Yeah, yeah. I'm kind of like his little sister.
1: We try to keep our anonymity around this place, but God got to just be blowing me up.
0: That was a bad joke. Damn, what was that?
1: Hey, you ready for some more music? Yeah, plus a tune.
0: Running.
1: Let's see what you got to play. All right, thank you. Thank you all very much. Yeah, more chill,
0: All right, I want everybody to come to the front of the stage right now. We gonna tighten up this dance floor. We gonna get the dance bar party hopping. This is where it's at right here, huh? Yeah, come on up, come on up.

0: Rastafari.
1: Yes.
0: Boom shot.
2: That's right.
0: Yes, I, a revolutionary state of mind.

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It's a new sound, new sound, new sound. 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

0: shit this fuck. 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
1: It's a microphone and you got two mics in it to record it.
2: Oh, it's your recording device.
1: Yeah. Record these little flashcards so I can just pop it out. I can stick it in my computer. I don't have to transfer anything.
2: A couple gigs or whatever.
1: One gig on this, but I can get a couple gigs.
0: feel. Y'all have to tell Sunny Nation that we all got merchandise for sale over there in the booth, so y'all gotta check it. 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

capacidade, senão...

This tune is called All We Need Is Love on God's Green Earth. Cause I say all we need is love in order to survive this idiot. 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

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Selassie and Almighty. Let it go.

got to go to sleep with the lights off, the TV off, the music off, everything off. That's not me. I gotta have my alarm clock radio on playing some kind of music before I go to sleep. Because in your life, everything you do, there's music in it. When you walk, when you, when you make a footstep, you go ch ch ch ch ch ch. So walk in ch ch ch ch. 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Then I'm like ding ding ding ding ding ding ding. You know? So everything in life is music, you know? So even when the cop crew in the morning, it crows at a certain time. It crows at a frequency, or with a frequency. So that's why everything to I. When the breeze blow on the tree leaves go shh. It's like a shame, man. That's why I say, wake me up in the morning, man. Put me to sleep. Put me in meditation. I'm so deep. The notes are in my ears. Sounds so sweet. I hear them on the radio, even in my car, even to use them.

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Rest of our lives, awesome. Yes, yes, yes, so it's a good one. And this one is reaching out to all the royal queens. Can all the ladies in the house who consider yourself a queen, let me hear you scream. Yes, you are royal indeed. Yes, you are.

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And then you get a cool again. 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Then you get a cool again. Now I hack up the place again. 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Just from all I said, that everything is love. Pick up the source, man, rocking on, man. Make some noise for the source, man. 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And of course, the royal queens of Inagua, make some noise. Hey, I didn't even get the rules from the queen and from you, for real. The queen that just come to me and work that thing. So give thanks for your strength. I said, first, you know? Yeah, man, Rastafari. 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

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What is your name? Herbs T. Herbs Brandon. Herbs Juice. Herbs Cake. Herbs Cookie. 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Everything is in this. So many things. See, the healing is the body, it's an herb to it. They cook with it like spices. But some inconsiderate, as in not get inconsiderate of what trampled on the earth for I and I. They're inconsiderate. So me, in my considerate self, being considerate, I'm just giving thanks for this thing called the earth that's on the bad eyes, the drive for all that I drive. I hear this guy, you know? Policeman. The policeman said, I teach you what is this? I said, officer, can you mind your business? The doctor come ask me, I teach you what is this? I said, isn't that what you use to cure the people's sickness? My son come ask me, doctor, what is this? I said, son, it's a piece.

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1: 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It's the high grade tested by the

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every human now, Rastafari. 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

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Yeah, man, see? When Sudan give thanks and praises to His Mighty, His Majesty, we don't stop. 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See? Yeah, man, we do give thanks for the life and the energy that you have bringing forward, you know? Rastafari loves you all the time, you lost yourself first. Yeah, man, freedom from their mental slavery, freedom from their anguish and their pain and the people, you know? 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Rastafari, man. Let's go. 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

Get your kings and queens out of the world. 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If you put the get out in the kitchen. Now give up, I'll be keeping us the chin until you don't have anything. I'm for the chin of life and poverty. John Love is reviving. 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

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Coming from the HS, giving them all activity and the powers in the most high. 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That is their family. Give me the ability. 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We don't apology. Mount Zion is the place to be. For every family. 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Rasta set me free. I know! The Jah is there for me, always will be there for me. I know there is a fullness, and so I set it up for me. I know the Jah is alive, so tell me why I'm happy and I'm not speaking. I know when it's a time I will be gentle, so I am there to be.

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The new video called Channel Home, okay? Keep out of my illusion of the world vibes, good vibes, and great, you know? Listen, I will never come out of Babylon, my home. Cause certain rooms in a Babylon house, I'm restricted to room. Can't cook in the kitchen cause the pot I call the kids in there. I'm cooking just fine, and I'm proud to be playing. Babylon, God, cause it's too evil. Looks like they do not care at all. Everything they do is hurting people. Babylon, they're too regardless, neglectful, and careless. I'm observant, blind, and reckless. Moving like them endless. In the Indian, them too far gone. Them too far gone. In this Indian, I'm chatting on. Me no want live a Babylon no more.

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I don't want to resort to a life of crime. That's what they push us to do one time. That's what.

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I don't think you heard me. Can I tell you what I'm saying? Oh yes, yes. In a Babylon when I wake up, I give thanks for life. Thank you, I'm doing fine. Just gotta stop it. Can I tell you what I'm saying? In a Babylon, I wake up, I give thanks for life. Thank you, I'm doing fine. I just got a little stress on my mind. I'm trying to figure out how my youth's gonna eat a maintain. I don't want to resort to a life of crime, cause that's what they push us to do all the time. That's more reason why Babylon ain't my home, and I'm leaving home. 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

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I don't mind no ladies, no drink. 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But you see, after he buys him one drink and two drinks and three drinks and four drinks, you know what happened? Or five drinks? 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But guess what I'm gonna do? 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You know what I said to you? Listen. Brian, what's your name? 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Roll you a split, I'll let you tea. You know me. Listen, Royal Queen, what's your name? 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You know

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Guys, I'm gonna go home with you.

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1: 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Don't copy it from your friend. 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Support Lion Camp. Buy the album. We went over, we don't have no time. We can't do one more, but check it out. Tomorrow night, 2 p.m. right here. We got Ishi Doobie, and there may be a guest appearance from Ross Attitude, you never know, so don't miss it right here. We're going to have to ask you right now, if you can come out, but we're in overtime, so everyone's got to make their way to the door right now, so that we can do this again. Make your way to the door, don't forget, stop by 2 o'clock, Ishi Doobie on the plaza, and don't miss also tomorrow night, if you're down at Soho, Ishi Doobie performing at the Mateo Community Center. This is a sort of benefit for the collective.
0: If it's for tonight, the gods have come and fancy things. See the huge giant that you see, the blessing you bring. If it's for tonight, just keep your mind and keep your tears. Make the joyful noise. All your plans, how the children celebrate me, exhibit us.
2: Yeah.
3: Yeah.
2: On the whole.
4: That's what I'm talking about.

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Yeah, here we go. 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Where you at? Boom, shotta. We in the studio again, just creating, laying down the fucking foundation. And the people, they waiting. Yo, they waiting. What they gonna do? What they gonna say? Yo, my people's out there for Sunny Bray. They can rock a party, and they can rock a party, and they can rock a party. You're goddamn right, said I'm in this. Thought the finish is just the begin. Making you feel it like face to hot skillet. Feel it if you're coming out official. Musical content, never superficial. I spit it out like it's my last breath. When I'm done chanting, ain't nothing left. Serious, as a suicide bomber. Gonna get more crazy, y'all, before it gets calmer. Big time, man, we all got big dreams. Not worth to meditate behind the scenes. I need a beat fixed. You know what I mean? Call me a true MC, a beat fiend. Check the team, you know a bunch of hustlers. Check the steam, coming out my bubbler. Mind bugglers, yes, we get inside them. Rhythm nicklers, yes, we wanna ride them. We in the studio again, just create. Laying down the fucking foundation. And the people, they waiting, they waiting, they waiting. Yo, what they gonna do? What they gonna say? Yo, my people's out there from Sunny Bray. They can rock a party, they can rock a party, and they can rock a party. You goddamn right. Said you got them right, right. Yes, y'all. The beat don't stop. Cause you got them right, right, right, right. Check it out, check it out. I can feel it every time I flow. I let the energy grow. Explosive.

What they gonna do? What they gonna say? Yo, my people's out there for Sunny Bray. They can rock a party, and they can rock a party, and they can rock a party. You're goddamn right. You're goddamn right. We gonna get this party started. That's right. Best believe that. 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

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Boom. Yeah. All right, we're going to keep it going. Rebel Life, let's make it happen. Yo, it's the Rebel Life. I didn't make it. Can't help that.

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Trayvon Martin, you know, he gets shot just walking down the street, eating a bag of Skittles. Blah. 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
1: 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Everybody feeling good tonight? 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Thanks for coming out. Yeah, man. It's storming out there. Don't try to, you know, bring some thunder and lightning up in here. Let's do this. What are we working? Is it loud enough out there? We're deaf musicians, so it's never loud enough for us. All right. All right, this one we call Mash the Gas. I love it. It's kind of one of those Humboldt County tracks, driving up the 101. Spark and forget, as I would say. It's another wicked sound, just another wicked sound, come on. Another wicked sound is a, yeah. 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System pumped up, turn it up to full blast. Pop the trunk, break out the stash. Skunk train, right? Hope it's gonna last. Jump in the right, mash the gas. System

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Hope it's gonna last. 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

0: 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I don't think so. 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Hey, Pearl, make some noise out there. How y'all feeling tonight? What's up? Jumping the right, mash the gas.
1: System tone up, turn it up to full blast.
0: Yeah. Step on the gas, mash the gas.
1: Mash the gas.
0: I hope it's gonna last. All right, check it out. This verse.

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Yeah. 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All right. We just gonna keep it firing off then. Let's go. Blaze up the chronic. Yeah. Yes, yes, y'all. Yes.

We're proud. 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Yes, yes, y'all. It don't stop. It don't stop. Give me some bass. Give me some bass. Give me some bass. Turn up the bass. Turn up the bass. And you're gonna move all the place. Turn up the bass. Turn up the bass.

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Yeah. 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If I tell you something, you know, you can trust it. When we hit the spot, girl,

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It's just us. It's just us. There ain't no justice. It's just us. It's just us. Yeah. Another wicked sound. Another wicked sound. Yeah. There ain't no justice. Take it out, crew. Boom, boom. It's just us, man. And don't wait on them to, don't wait on them to give you justice. You know what I would do? I would tell my little cuz. Tell my little cuz to give me some justice. Y'all feeling good tonight? It's getting hot up in here. What's up? What's up, family? Yo, I know it's a little revolutionary up in here. That's how we roll. Give you a little this, a little that. This is Lil Cuz. Watch your back out there, see? Check it out. Time I make a change, change don't change itself. Look on the front page, pain the youth is felt. You gotta play your hand, you don't. Say it's a war on drugs, but it's a war on myself. Time to make a change, change don't change itself. Look on the front page, pain the youth is felt. You gotta play your hand, you don't. Say it's a war on drugs, but it's a war on myself. Think the story end cycle continues. A reinter-

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You gotta play your hand, you know, to say it's a war on drugs, but it's a war on myself. Time to make a change, change don't change itself. Look on the front page, pain that you just felt. You gotta play your hand, you know, to say it's a war on drugs. Look, cuz.

0: page, pain the youth has felt. 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They say it's a war on drugs, but it's a war on myself. Time to make a change, change don't change itself. Look on the front page, pain the youth has felt. You gotta play your hand, you don't. They say it's a war on drugs. Look, cuz. I know you guys might be shocked.
1: That's
0: normally
1: shocker.
0: What people what happens after like a song ends is people clap and they yell and they say, "Oh my God, that was incredible."
2: Oh my God, that was incredible.
0: That's exactly what I was talking about.
3: Put me on, huh?
0: Yep.
3: Put me on.
0: All right, well, put me on then. If they like it that much.

Do you love it? Say yes. Do you love it? All right, I like that. I like that. It was a little drunk, but I'm feeling buzzed too, so.

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Yeah, all right. 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This is a takeover. Hijack it. Hijack it. Fire and forget. Hey, don't forget to tip your bartenders. They're friends of mine. Make sure you do that. How y'all feeling tonight? Y'all all right? Y'all all right? Everybody's looking at me, but y'all quiet. Ladies, make some noise. Ladies, where you at? I don't care if the boys make any noise. It's really about the ladies. Let's go.

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All right, we have another song. We just gonna keep firing them off. Y'all all right with that? Just boom, boom, boom. Give you the whole repertoire. What do we got next, boys? It's another instant classic. Everybody knows this. All right, let's do it.

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Where was that guy? That's the shit. Yeah! Yeah! Ah! Raw, rough and ready sound. Family business every time we come through. It's a family thing. You know what I mean? Green thumb. Check it out.

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That's right, crew. Rock that out. Nice and smooth. It's a family thing. Check it out.

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Boom. 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Act like you know, Pearl. Yeah. Check this out. Bass and drums. Take a look into my eyes. You can see it right there.

0: whether you want to or not. You are gonna feel this. Yeah, thanks, y'all.
1: Yeah.
0: I know that. Are y'all understanding us tonight? You feeling it tonight? Juice. Act like you know, Pearl.
2: I think you guys can.
3: Throw your hands up, huh?
0: All right, this one is for all the people that came out tonight. Everybody, come to the dance floor right now. Here it is. Here it is. Let's do this. Let's do this, crew.

0: Put them up now. Put them up now. 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Make some noise.
1: Are we at? Are we working on it?
2: Popping off, huh?
0: All right. Popping off for y'all.

0: 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Pow.
1: That was like, that wasn't a very exciting gunshot, was it? Pow. That was a 22, it wasn't. Pow, pow. It's like two. It'll hurt you right in your leg. You'll be limping.
2: Give me the dance while you know what.
1: Oh my gosh. Are you ready for this? All right, this one's for all the ladies that like to dance. All the ladies that like to dance, come to the dance floor right now. We're gonna have a dance off. I'm just kidding. I mean, don't get all scared. I was just kidding. It wasn't like that. But I know what you like.